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5: Hey there, I'm Cody Johnson, and this is my song, Horseback. 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It's fun, it's upbeat, and I love it.
6: He's a ranch hand in a pinch, man. 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
9: 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Forecast for tonight, looking at mostly clear skies overnight tonight, low temps in the lower 70s. Tomorrow, sunny throughout the day. Got a slight chance of rain in the afternoon, though. A high temp right around 90. And tomorrow night, looking at partly cloudy skies, a low temp right around the lower 70s.
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We are Springfield's number one for new country. Got some Kane Brown just around the corner. New music from Zat John King on the way. Right now it's Morgan Wallen. And don't we? Wouldn't

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9: 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Forecast for tonight, looking at mostly clear skies overnight. Tonight, low temps in the lower 70s. Tomorrow, going to be sunny. Got a chance of rain in the afternoon, though. A high temp right around 90. And tomorrow night, partly cloudy skies with a low temp right around the lower 70s.
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Jordan Davis there with song number 9. And here's song number 8 now from Morgan Wallen. 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
1: 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Forecast for tonight. Looking at mostly clear skies overnight. Tonight, low temps in the lower 70s. Tomorrow, sunny. Got a slight chance of rain in the afternoon, though. A high temp right around 90. And tomorrow night, looking at partly cloudy skies. Going to have a low temp in the lower 70s.
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We're Springfield's number one for New Country. Right here at WFMB, got a chance for you to win tickets to go see Disney's Frozen, the Broadway musical. 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

Hardy, Eric Church, Morgan Wallen, Tim McGraw, MacArthur. Number one song on the New Country 99. 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
6: 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Forecast for tonight, looking at mostly clear skies overnight. Tonight, low temps right around the lower 70s. Tomorrow, going to be sunny. Got a slight chance of rain in the afternoon, though. A high temp right around 90. And tomorrow night, partly cloudy skies. A low temp right around the lower 70s.
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Wake up tomorrow morning with New Country Mornings. John and Leah back with you just after 6. Corey Kent now, Co. 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

0: 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We are Springfield's number one new country, and looking forward to this Friday night out in Petersburg. Menard County Fairgrounds going on right here at WFMB. Proud to present Wyatt Flores and Blake Whiten making their way to the Menard County Fairgrounds this Friday night. Going to be a big party, a credible night of music that you just do not want to miss. And if you're still looking for tickets, well, we got you hooked up online, WFMB.com. Don't miss it this Friday night. Wyatt Flores and Blake Whiten at the Menard County Fair out in Petersburg.
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0: 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Stocking flooring everyone can afford. Hey, y'all. 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
3: 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Forecast for tonight: mostly clear skies overnight. Tonight, low temps in the lower 70s. Tomorrow, sunny. Got a slight chance of rain in the afternoon, though. High temps right around 90. And tomorrow night, partly cloudy skies, a low temp right around the lower 70s.
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Justin Moore, Time's Ticking. 104.5 WFMB just about wraps it up for me on a Wednesday night. I'm Chris Neal, heading on out of here. I'll see you tomorrow night after 7 for another edition of New Country Nights. I leave you with Kenny Chesney. Carry on. Have a good one.

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0: Extreme heat is tough on batteries. 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

Springfield's number one for new country is 104.5 WFMB, the combo of Ella Langley and Morgan Wallen. I can't love you anymore. Welcome to your Thursday morning, July the 16th. Hi, everyone. Darren with you. We've got 30 minutes of nonstop music ready to continue. There are many things to love about Sunday. Craig Morgan has his list.

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0: 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Mostly clear tonight, a low of 73. Today, mostly sunny. A slight chance for afternoon showers and thunderstorms, a high of 92. Heat index values as high as 102, and then for tomorrow. Afternoon showers and thunderstorms are possible once again with a high of 89 degrees.
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Morgan Wallen, Don't We on Springfield's number one Purdue Country, 104.5 WFMB. Hope your Thursday morning's off to a great start. Hi, everyone. Darren with you. Here comes Tim McGraw. I like it. I love it on WFMB.

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0: 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Tonight, mostly clear, a low of 73. Today, mostly sunny and hot. We've got a slight chance of afternoon showers and thunderstorms. A high of 92, heat index values as high as 102. Tomorrow, showers and thunderstorms are back in the forecast in the afternoon with a high of 89 degrees.
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The song is called Woman. 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
0: 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Mostly clear tonight, a low of 73. Today, a slight chance of afternoon showers and thunderstorms. Mostly sunny, high of 92. Heat index values as high as 102. And then for tomorrow, afternoon showers and thunderstorms are likely with a high of 89 degrees.
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2: Hey y'all, Lainey Wilson here. 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

Lainey Wilson, John Mayer with Phone Keys Wallet. Good morning, everyone. Darren with you on this Thursday morning. 30 minutes of commercial-free music rolls on with Riley Green.

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the beer tab might be a little high if these guys meet at the bar. Hardy, Eric Church, Morgan Wallen, Tim McGraw. That song is called MacArthur. And here's Sam Hunt, Leave the Night On, from 104.5 WFMB.

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0: 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Tonight, mostly clear, a low of 73. Today, mostly sunny, a chance for afternoon showers and thunderstorms, high of 92, heat index values as high as 102. Tomorrow, showers and thunderstorms in the afternoon with a high of 89 degrees.
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You're going to hear from Bailey in just a moment. Right now, Single Again from Josh Ross.

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0: 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Tonight, mostly clear, a low of 73. Today, it is going to be hot. Mostly sunny. A chance for an afternoon shower or thunderstorm, a high of 92, but the heat index could be as high as 102. And then for tomorrow, afternoon showers and thunderstorms are likely, high temperature 89 degrees.
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Speaking of the coast, remember Five for Beach, you and me. That sunset, cliffs by the sea, and the night rolled in. And you still talk about that moon that I can't recall, but God, I saw.

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That was Cole Swindell. We've got George Burge coming up, but this is Morgan Wallen, and Don't We on WFMB.

0: 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No problem. 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

0: 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Stocking flooring everyone can afford. Hey, y'all. It's another big block of country.
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John and Leah are coming up at the top of the hour with New Country Mornings. 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
1: Let's check Ag News on the RFD Radio Network. I'm to the Los Yankee. Significant gains yesterday in grain and soybean futures were led by wheat related to latest news from Ukraine-Russia conflict, which Ukraine in recent days had reportedly hit more than 100 Russian vessels in just the past 9 days. A sharp increase in activity coming at a time just shy of Russia's wheat harvest. Russia's the number one exporter in the world. One Ukraine major on CNN this week said, quote, "We're cutting all the logistics," unquote, saying Ukraine's ability to strike further at lower costs, quote, "has been a problem the Russians can't solve. This is just the beginning," unquote. At one point, Kansas City wheat futures were up the 45-cent limit. Chicago futures spent better part of the day up more than 30 cents. Old corn and soybeans about a dime higher in yesterday's trading. Now to Washington, where the Senate Finance Committee advanced to the full Senate for confirmation 5 of the president's nominees to the U.S. International Trade Commission, key in handling fertilizer tariffs, as our Washington correspondent Matt Kay reports.
2: It was the ITC that ruled Mosaic Fertilizer needed protection from Moroccan phosphate imports in 2021, even as Mosaic controlled 85% of U.S. phosphate production. The result? An 18% tariff on fertilizer imports that President Trump finally suspended in June, but not before the damage was done. Ag and Finance Senator Chuck Grassley.
3: So in just 4 years, family farmers have paid an additional $7 billion for their fertilizer because of these tariffs.
2: Grassley and other Senate Finance Panel members hope the new ITC nominees don't favor firms here or abroad that dominate an industry. Top Finance Democrat Ron Wyden.
4: This is where you stop the cheaters. This is where you go after, you know, the big people who are trying to rip off our businesses and our companies, and you stand up for American manufacturers and farmers.
2: And for his growers, Wyden says that's a big deal.
4: The ability to sell grown in Oregon beef, wheat, potatoes, and onions, both at home and overseas, is for those small businesses that I talk to, it's literally a matter of survival.
2: Wyden said he backed the entire slate of Trump's nominees, something he'd never done before, but he said was needed now. The Finance Committee recommended all 5 ITC picks be confirmed by the full Senate. For the RFD Radio Network, Matt Kay on Capitol Hill.
1: Volumes at an all-time high at the CME Group, which reported record average daily volume in June, 30.6 million contracts. Second quarter average daily volume reached 29.8 million contracts. In June, interest rate futures average daily volume went up 17%. Equity index increased 54%. Metals up 12%. Foreign exchange up 6%. Cryptocurrency up 76%. Agricultural average daily volume was up 8%. A new record high, 2.3 million contracts. Corn futures up 20%, soybean oil up 12%, soft red wheat up 14%. 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
1: Good morning. I'm Jared White with Ag News headlines on Brownfield. U.S. Senate Ag Committee Chairman John Bozeman has said he wants to mark up the farm bill this month, and Bradley Shedd, CEO of Missouri Corn, says time is running out before the August recess.
2: We need some support in the ag world. Hopefully we can get this accomplished definitely by the end of the year for the future of the farmers.
1: Ethan Cook, certified real estate appraiser with Compeer Financial, says while farmland values have backed off the peak seen earlier this decade, recreational land is another story.
3: Cropland values have seemed to plateau, stabilize, even retract a little bit. The recreational market has continued to see rapid acceleration.
1: Illinois farmer Thomas Perkins says the wet spring and summer has him keeping an eye out for crop diseases.
4: Starting to see a little bit of tar spot, which hopefully get that nipped. But you know those years when you have all that rain, the disease pressure is outlandish.
1: And the U.S. Energy Information Administration says ethanol demand last week was generally slow. I'm Jared White for Brownfield.
0: Hey, there is such a thing as a free lunch. 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
1: Megan Anderson with Iowa State University says fungicide application strategies vary from farm to farm.
2: I'm sure a lot of growers have different strategies that they approach, right? There's a lot of folks that will apply a fungicide kind of regardless of what the weather forecast looks like. And, you know, with a lot of applications, you kind of just have to get in line and get things sprayed when you need them, you know, during the appropriate time frame. And so research says VT or Tassel to about R2. If you want to expect a return, the best return on your investment. But it's still kind of out there as far as whether or not you're going to get a good return on investment in the absence of disease. And so that's a really critical piece to the puzzle that we always look for every year, trying to make that evaluation ahead of time as to whether we expect that we will have bad enough disease issues to provide an ROI when it comes to those fungicide applications.
1: Anderson says there's already been some tar spot detections this growing season.
2: There have been a number of tar spot confirmations. All of them have been fairly low on the plant and for the most part, very low severity, right? Finding just a lesion here or there as folks are looking. But it is becoming more prevalent, and that makes sense when we think back on the timeline, right? It's going to take about 21 or so days for those lesions to actually show up after infection occurs. And if we think back several weeks ago, what was happening with our weather, we were quite a bit cooler, and we probably had plenty of moisture in the air. And so it makes sense that we're seeing more tar spot now as a result of those weather conditions a few weeks ago. But important to note that the weather conditions that we're experiencing right now, these 90 some degree days, are not necessarily going to be the best for tar spot spread, but they may be more favorable for other diseases like great leaf spot.
1: When it comes to fungicide applications, Anderson says that the research shows in some instances an application at R2 to R3 may also be required if disease pressure remains high. I'm Brent Barnett with Managing for Profit on Brownfield.
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1: From the WMAY Newsroom, I'm Greg Hallblight. Abraham Lincoln Presidential Library and Museum Executive Director has announced he'll leave the position at the end of 2026. Christina Schutt has led the facility since June of 2021 and is the longest-serving executive director in the history of the ALPLM. The ALPLM board will select a new executive director in consultation with the governor and subject to confirmation by the Illinois Senate. Senator Tammy Duckworth is calling on President Trump to fully explain his goals and strategies for ending the war with Iran. Duckworth told WMAY's Patrick Fingston on PM Springfield, the war is driving up the cost of living in the U.S. A 35-year-old Springfield man has been sentenced to 3 years in prison after pleading guilty to charges from an investigation into dogfighting. Silencio Anderson entered a negotiated plea on Wednesday afternoon. And the Menard County Fair continues today in Petersburg. Midday harness racing, evening motorcycle racing. More at WMAY.com.
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3: The Cubs, Cardinals, and White Sox enjoy one more day up before the Major League Baseball regular season resumes tomorrow. At Wrigley Field, the Cubs will beat the Twins. St. Louis is at Arizona. The White Sox will play at Toronto. Prospect League, the Lucky Horseshoes won at Danville 16-9. The NHL has announced teams' home openers. The Blues face San Jose on October the 8th. The Blackhawks' first home game is October 6th versus St. Louis. World Cup semifinals, Argentina defeated England 2-1. 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
8: Temperatures today are going to return to the upper 80s to low 90s with heat index values in the mid to upper 90s as we go throughout this afternoon. We'll have increasing cloud coverage and pop-up showers and thunderstorms later on today through the early evening hours. We're not anticipating any severe weather, and most of these thunderstorms will be very small, not covering a large area for central Illinois. So go throughout tomorrow, temperatures are going to return to the upper 80s, feeling closer to 100, but we'll have a chance for showers and thunderstorms during the afternoon once again, and no severe weather is anticipated. With the new Channel 20 Storm King forecast, I'm meteorologist Matt Bednar.
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3: 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Weird, weird, weird, weird.
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6: No, just get weird.
7: Let's get weird!
8: Lack of sleep Thursday. Why not? Let's get weird. 6:13. It's John and Leah. Happy Thursday, everybody.
9: We made it.
8: We did.
9: It's going to be uncomfortably humid out there today. Some people would call that yucky.
8: Yeah.
9: I think it's a technical term now. I guess that's what I'm going to call it. Yeah, it's hot. It's a little murky out there, but I guess we can count ourselves as kind of lucky that we are not experiencing some of those air quality things that some of our friends in the north are.
8: Right. Yeah. Forest fire, haze, and smoke. And
9: it's a little gross out there.
8: Then you throw the heat and humidity on top of that mess, and no thank you.
9: Absolutely. We've got a question coming up for you a little bit later on for a Darcy's Pint gift card. We'll talk about all the things going on at the Menard County Fair. They've added something today.
8: Oh, yeah?
9: The Clydesdales are going to hitch up.
8: Oh, neat.
9: Yeah.
8: That is super cool.
9: Very, very, very excited about that. They're going to do a hitch today and run around the fairgrounds, and then they're going to do a couple on Saturday, so... And don't forget, we'll be out there live tomorrow morning.
8: We certainly will.
9: Don't come here.
8: You have to go out there. No, we won't be here, but we'll be in beautiful Menard County at the fair tomorrow morning doing this here thing in front of the Piggies and the Clydesdales and everybody else.
9: Yeah, it'll be a nice day, and we'll get ready for Wyatt Flores and Blake Whiten to show up as well.
8: Big show tomorrow night.
9: Very excited. Very, very excited. Like, so excited about this show. It's been talked about for a long time, and it is finally here.
8: Let's get some agribusiness news this morning with Steve Bridge. 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
12: Good morning. I'm Agribusiness Director Steve Bridge with this news update. Brazil, that big competitor, the U.S. on corn and soybeans, wrapped up another huge harvest, but the next crop is going to be planted against some strong market and weather headwinds, says Dr. Michael Cordonier, president of Soybean and Corn Advisor. He says it's a perfect storm of problems right now for those farming in Brazil.
13: You got the fertilizer issue, then you got high fuel costs and low commodity prices. And in Brazil, they got an additional problem U.S. farmers don't have. And that's a lack of credit for production loans and high interest rates. The prime rate in Brazil is 15%.
12: Dr. Mike says that could result in Brazil's expanding its soybean acreage by as little as 1%, the lowest rate of expansion in 20 years. Yet there's another concern, the El Nino weather pattern that's impacting North American crops and then influences South America, where it might have a significant change to the weather.
13: In Brazil, you can plant your soybeans in either September, October, or November, and if the rainy season is good later on, you get a good yield. But the problem is the safrinha corn that they plant after soybeans. So if dry weather delays the soybean planting, say until October or November in central Brazil, there's no time to plant a second crop of corn.
12: Michael Cordonier, Corn and Soybean Advisor. That's your Ag News Update. For more farm news, tune to the Agribusiness Hour, 2 to 3, 97.7 to 970 WMAY. I'm Steve Bridge.
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9: Sunshine today and a lot of humidity out there as well. We'll see a high near 90. Right now it is 70 on your number one for New Country. Here's Scotty McCreery, Hootie and the Blowfish. 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
1: 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Right after George Strait, we'll check in yes and no. 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
3: Miranda Lambert, Chris Stapleton, Taylor Swift, and Phil Vassar are among the finalists for the Contemporary Artist Songwriter Award from the Nashville Songwriters Association International. One of them will be inducted during the organization's Hall of Fame gala this fall.
2: Only one,
3: but did you hear the names I said?
2: You got to
3: pick one. Miranda
2: Lambert,
3: Chris Stapleton, Taylor Swift, and Phil Vassar. Who do you think gets it?
2: My heart wants Phil Vassar to get it.
3: Same.
2: Head says Taylor or Miranda.
3: Okay, we'll see. Dierks Bentley is the latest country star to head to Las Vegas during the National Finals Rodeo Week. He'll play the Blue Life Theater at Fountain Blue on December 4th and 5th. Tickets go on sale tomorrow. He already joins a pretty stacked NFR Week lineup that includes Luke Bryan, Jason Aldean, Brad Paisley, and Brantley Gilbert. Have you ever been?
2: No.
3: Oh, man. Me neither.
2: Nope.
3: It's on the list.
2: That
3: definitely
2: Houston.
3: On the list.
2: Vegas and Houston are on the list.
3: Not Austin?
2: That'll be third.
3: Okay. Kenny Chesney fans will have a unique photo opportunity later this month. The colorful bus featured in his American Kids music video and also on the cover of the Big Revival will be on display at Nashville's Walk of Fame Park on July 22nd through 26th, celebrating the opening of Kenny's new exhibit at the Country Music Hall of Fame on July 23rd. Kenny and his friends hand-painted the bus, making it a one-of-a-kind piece of country music history. There you go. It's another busy weekend for country music folks. Country Thunder kicks off in Wisconsin today with headliners including Keith Urban, Riley Green, the Red Clay Strays. Also performing is Shaboozy, Nate Smith, Gretchen Wilson, Mark Chesna, and Lone Star. Jason Aldean launches his Songs About Us tour tonight back in my old stomping grounds of Bangor, Maine. Clay Walker is getting into the holiday spirit. His family Christmas tour begins November 27th in Ohio, and it'll run through December 20th. Tickets for that go on sale tomorrow. John Barry is also gearing up for his Christmas tour as well.
2: Come back by here somewhere.
3: It's July.
2: Well, but...
3: More details continue to trickle out from Taylor and Travis's wedding. One guest gave the couple a $25 pewter Christmas ornament. Apparently, the manager of the company that made it said it's being able to create something that's special for the happiest day of her life was a meaningful way to give back to someone who's brought so much joy to others.
2: It's not the dollar amount, it's the sentiment that counts.
3: Guess. And Ella Langley is encouraging fans to spend less time comparing themselves to others online.

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0: Partly sunny today. It's going to be uncomfortably humid. Could see a thunderstorm in a place or two this afternoon with a high of 90. Tonight, partly cloudy. Could see also a thunderstorm pop up in some places. And it's going to be pretty humid. We'll see a low of 72. And then for your Friday, shower and thunderstorm is a definite possibility across a couple of places, but we'll see a high of 85. Right now it's 70 on your number one for New Country.
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1: 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R-B.
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1: Partly sunny today. It's going to be extremely humid out there as well. We'll see a high near 90. Right now it is 70 on your number one for New Country. This guy's coming to open for Lauren Elena at the Logan County Fair. 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
2: From the WMAY Newsroom, I'm Greg Hallblight. The executive director of Abraham Lincoln Presidential Library and Museum, Christina Schutt, has announced she'll leave the position at the end of this year. She's led the facility since June of 2021, making her the longest-serving executive director in the facility's history. The ALPLM board will select a new executive director after consulting with Governor J.B. Pritzker. That's subject to confirmation by the Illinois Senate. The Illinois State Board of Education has released new guidelines on the use of artificial intelligence in schools, guidelines that were written with the help of AI programs like ChatGPT. Capital News Illinois reports state lawmakers called for the report in legislation that passed in 2025. The Menard County Fair continues today in Petersburg. Midday harness racing, motorcycle racing this afternoon and evening. Country music is on the grandstand stage on Friday, featuring Wyatt Flores with Blake White. A truck and tractor pull is Saturday, followed by fireworks. The Demolition Derby closes the fair on Sunday. 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
3: 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Time for sports with Darren Pritchett.
4: Our three local Major League Baseball teams will resume the regular season tomorrow as the Cubs will play at home against Minnesota. 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The White Sox will play at Toronto. In the Prospect League, Springfield 16, Danville 9. World Cup semifinals, Argentina rallies past England 2-1. The championship match Sunday is Spain versus Argentina. 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
8: Temperatures today are going to return to the upper 80s to low 90s, with heat index values in the mid to upper 90s as we go throughout this afternoon. We'll have increasing cloud coverage and pop-up showers and thunderstorms later on today through the early evening hours. We're not anticipating any severe weather, and most of these thunderstorms will be very small, not covering a large area for central Illinois. So go throughout tomorrow, temperatures are going to return to the upper 80s, feeling closer to 100, but we'll have a chance for showers and thunderstorms during the afternoon once again, and no severe weather is anticipated. With the new Channel 20 Storm King forecast, I'm meteorologist Matt Bednar.
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0: 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Live from the Team Calhoun studio, where they say high prices are dumb. Stocking flooring everyone can afford. 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
2: Good morning, 7:07. It is Thursday, and it is John and Leah. We got a little Darcy's Pint gift card for you this morning.
3: Well, you know, college days are coming up very, very quickly.
2: Yes.
3: For some graduating seniors from the spring. 75% of college students say that they are unprepared to do this when they get on campus in about a month.
2: What is this? You tell us if you're right and are the first to do so. You're heading over to Darcy's Pint on Stanford Avenue.
3: Yes, you are. 75% of college students say they are unprepared to do this when they arrive on campus next month.
2: What is it? 217-525-WFMB. Darcy's Pint. Good luck.

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0: Jelly Roll, 104.5 WFMB, Springfield's number one for Thursday morning country with John and Leah. It's 7:15. Good morning.
1: Ooh, it's early.
0: Yes, it is.
1: Just if you didn't know that. We have a little question for you for a Darcy's Pint gift card today. I thought it was easy.
0: You ever notice the ones that we think are easy take forever, and the ones that they'll never get this? Second guess.
1: 75% of college students say they are unprepared to do this when they arrive on campus next month.
0: 217-525-WFMB. What is the correct answer?
2: Is it cook?
1: No, but that's a great guess.
3: Is it manage their own money?
1: Great guess, but no.
3: Laundry?
1: No, it's not laundry. Great guess.
2: Do their own laundry?
1: No, it is not their own laundry.
0: I would have guessed laundry, but...
1: Okay.
0: Incorrect.
1: I'll allow it. But no. It's not the one.
0: 217-525-9362.
1: 75% of college students say they are unprepared to do this when they arrive on campus next month.
0: What is this? First person to figure it out and give us a call, 217-525-WFMB. We'll send you to Darcy's Pint here in Springfield over on Stanford. Good luck.
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13: Partly sunny today. It's going to be fronty humid outside. Ugh, it's going to be gross. We'll see a high of 90. Right now it's 72 on your number one for New Country. He's John Party and he's kicking his boots off. 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
2: 7:23, Thursday. Get a move on. It's John and Leah. Good morning.
3: Our question for you this morning for a Darcy's Pint gift card is 75% of college students say they are unprepared to do this when they arrive on campus next month. What is it?
4: Is it to wake up on their own?
3: No. Good guess.
5: Is it make your bed?
3: It is not make your
2: bed. Oh, I had a feeling that was it. Incorrect. Try again.
6: Is it wake up in time to go to class?
3: No, and I was really bad at that.
2: Try again.
5: Is it to be on their own?
3: It is not.
2: Try again.
6: Would it be like declare a major?
3: No.
2: Ooh. Try again.
4: Budgeting their money?
3: No.
5: How about dealing with stress?
3: No, that is not correct.
4: Time management?
3: No, but that's a good guess.
2: Yeah, all really good guesses and all really wrong guesses so far.
3: Those happen. Those happen. Yes, our question for you today for a Darcy's Pint gift card is 75% of college students say they are unprepared to do this when they arrive on campus next month.
2: That's like three-fourths of them. For those of you from New Berlin.
3: Yeah. Oh, my goodness. Well, you're not from New Berlin.
2: Well, I am now, but no, you're right.
3: Yeah.
2: Not a native. No.
3: Yeah. 75% of college students say they are unprepared to do this when they arrive on campus next month. It's what is it?
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1: I don't know. 75%
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3: To figure out what they're going to do for food.
2: No.
1: No food.
4: Have a roommate.
2: No.
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1: Incorrect.
5: Is it to take care of themselves? 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
7: Clean.
2: It is clean. 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
1: Yeah. 75% of college students aren't ready to clean? 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
2: Specifically their own dorm room.
1: Great guess, ma'am. What's your name?
8: Angie.
1: Hi, Angie. 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
1: Tell everybody down there we say good morning. 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Thank you for listening.
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2: Well, it's going to be hot and humid outside today. We'll see partly sunny skies with a high near 90. Ooh,

0: Could see a shower or a thunderstorm this afternoon, but they'll be scattered about. Partly cloudy tonight with a thunderstorm in a couple places. This evening with a low down around 72. And then for your finally Friday, could see a shower or a thunderstorm as a possibility. Again, those are going to be scattered in nature, but we'll see a high of 85. Right now it's 73 and sunny on your number one for New Country.
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0: 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It's 7:42 Thursday morning with John and Leah. Menard County Fair, day three.
1: Is it? I don't even know what day it is.
0: Motorcycle races tonight?
1: Harness races this afternoon. And then motorcycle races tonight. And the Clydesdales are going to do a little,
0: nice.
1: Little hitch around for you. So you'll get to see that. If you don't often, and a lot of us don't get to see them very often. I've been lucky enough to see them several times, mm-hmm. but not everyone is so lucky. So I highly recommend if you get an opportunity to stop by the Menard County Fair and check that out. You're going to love it.
0: Perfect day to take the kiddos out, see the Clydesdales, ride the rides.
1: I believe the poultry and rabbit show is getting ready to kick off this morning based on some information I have just received.
2: Leah, when you open it up, I'm hungry.
1: And we're open, just so you know.
0: Ah, there you are. There you go. Final 104-second information update in about 15 minutes. Then we have the Thursday morning challenge lined up for you for a chance to get a take-home a sack from Steak and Shake. But now we head down Route 29 and pay a visit to the showroom of Bob Ridings in beautiful downtown Taylorville. Jeff Sargentson already up and at it this morning. Jeff, how you doing this morning?
3: Well, I'm doing wonderful.
0: Well, he was doing good.
1: What'd you do to poor Jeff?
0: I think I launched him into the next county over.
1: Did you run him over?
0: I think
1: so. You
0: can't
1: do that.
0: I know. We
1: poor
0: will
1: Jeff.
0: Reestablish.
1: Hold on a minute. Let's get him back on the line.
0: All right, hold on.
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0: All right, Spalding, hands off the merchandise. Jeff Sargentson.
1: Oh, my goodness.
0: Sorry to launch
1: Jeff,
0: you there, buddy.
1: I'm really sorry. I'm not touching anything back there this time, it's all gone to you-know-where in a handbasket.
3: Leah, I thought we've talked about you.
1: I know. I try. It's two things today I didn't remind him about, and he's already messed it up, so we'll
0: my
1: get
0: fault
1: there.
0: Entirely. Anyway, where were we? Oh, yes, the vehicles on Bob's lot in Taylorville this morning.
3: Yes, sir. Hey, and what I was talking about, we picked up 7 or 8 passengers. Stuff. If you need to move a load, we've had people talking about vacations, going camping, a little bit of everything. We got Chrysler Pacificas in stock, Ford Expeditions in stock, able to move 7 or 8 people. If you're looking to move a camper or a large load, those Expeditions can not only move your people, but tow a trailer right along with it. But we got some Super Duties in stock on the used side and also the brand new side. And they got the best towing capability of any truck out there on the market, John, whether it's the half ton or the Super Duty with Ford. They both lead the market with able to tow more down the road than any other truck on the road, John.
0: Plenty of those to choose from. And if it's not the exact make and model with the options you want, you can get it there in Taylorville pronto.
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0: And I understand you have one more pair of concert tickets for next week's Christian County Fair concert featuring Gary Allen and Mark Chestnut, correct?
3: You are right. Caller number 10, John, and that's their last chance.
0: 217-525-9362. We'll take caller 10. You get the final pair of Gary Allen, Mark Chestnut tickets for next Friday night at the Christian County Fair in Taylorville. Jeff Sargentson, Bob Ridings in Taylorville. Have a great Thursday.
3: You too, John. Thank you.
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1: Partly sunny today. It's uncomfortably humid out there. We could see a thunderstorm at some point this afternoon with a high near 90. Right now it's 73 on your number one for New Country. Co Wetzel and Corey Kent, Rocky Mountain Low on

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1: From the WMAY Newsroom, I'm Greg Hallblight. Abraham Lincoln Presidential Library and Museum Executive Director has announced he'll leave the position at the end of 2026. Christina Schutt has led the facility since June of 2021 and is the longest-serving executive director in the history of the ALPLM. The ALPLM board will select a new executive director in consultation with the governor and subject to confirmation by the Illinois Senate. Senator Tammy Duckworth is calling on President Trump to fully explain his goals and strategies for ending the war with Iran. Duckworth told WMAY's Patrick Fingston on PM Springfield the war is driving up the cost of living in the U.S. A 35-year-old Springfield man has been sentenced to 3 years in prison after pleading guilty to charges from an investigation into dogfighting. Silencio Anderson entered a negotiated plea on Wednesday afternoon. And the Menard County Fair continues today in Petersburg. Midday harness racing, evening motorcycle racing. More at WMAY.com.
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3: The Cubs, Cardinals, and White Sox enjoy one more day off before the Major League Baseball regular season resumes tomorrow. At Wrigley Field, the Cubs will beat the Twins. St. Louis is at Arizona. The White Sox will play at Toronto. Prospect League, the Lucky Horseshoes won at Danville 16-9. The NHL has announced teams' home openers. The Blues face San Jose on October the 8th. The Blackhawks' first home game is October 6th versus St. Louis. World Cup semifinals, Argentina defeated England 2-1. 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
7: Temperatures today are going to return to the upper 80s to low 90s, with heat index values in the mid to upper 90s as we go throughout this afternoon. We'll have increasing cloud coverage and pop-up showers and thunderstorms later on today through the early evening hours. We're not anticipating any severe weather, and most of these thunderstorms are going to be very small, not covering a large area for central Illinois. As we go throughout tomorrow, temperatures are going to return to the upper 80s, feeling closer to 100. But we'll have a chance for showers and thunderstorms during the afternoon once again, and no severe weather is anticipated. With the new Channel 20 Storm King forecast, I'm meteorologist Matt Bednar.
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2: 808, it's Thursday. And if you liked the weather yesterday and the day before that and the day before that, you're going to love today.
3: I don't know anyone that likes it.
2: Well, I just said if.
3: It's hot and sticky.
2: Big if.
3: And there's like rain in the forecast. And,
2: well.
3: But only like, it's scattered, so it's not like
2: big front moving in or anything.
3: Right. It's that time of year. The corn's tasseling. The grass is getting cut. The hay's being baled. My sunflowers are sprouting.
2: And the wheel is spinning. Round and round and round it goes. It's the Wheel of Games. Where it stops is what we play for a Steak and Shake take-home sack this morning, which is a double steak burger with cheese, fries, and a beverage.
1: Birthdays.
3: Oh, who's having a birthday today? I mean, I know one person is, but I don't know that that's who you're asking about.
2: This is tomorrow.
3: Okay.
2: See, I'm throwing a curveball on you. It's tomorrow. Luke Bryan.
3: Oh, we've already talked about how old he is.
2: So, you should know the answer.
3: Because he's not inviting Blake Shelton to his party.
2: That's right.
3: Allegedly.
2: Big hint from Leah earlier this morning. 217-525-9362. How old is LB going to be tomorrow? You can figure it out.
3: Older than me.
2: Oh, yeah. You're Yes.
3: Not as old as you.
2: No, he's got a ways to go to catch up. 217-525-9362. A Steak and Shake home of sack is yours.

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0: 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Luke Bryan will be how old tomorrow?
1: The big 50.
0: Absolutely. 50. You were paying attention this morning. What's your name?
1: Lisa.
0: Hi, Lisa. What are you doing today?
1: Good morning. I'm good and ready to go into work.
0: Well, be careful with that, Lisa. And I have for you a Steak and Shake take-home sack. It's a double steak burger with cheese, fries, and a beverage. You enjoy it. Thank you for listening.
1: Thank you.
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26: Partly sunny, and we're going to call this humidity uncomfortable.
1: Could see a thunderstorm this afternoon with a high near 90. Right now it's 77 on your number one for New Country. Here's Chase Matthew. 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
2: 827 coming up next on your Thursday edition of John and Leah in the Morning. 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
1: In New Jersey.
2: Wow.
1: I know. He's doing well, right?
2: Nice.
1: If you've got an extra $3.75 million lying around, and I know John does, you could have owned a piece of movie history. Luke Skywalker's original lightsaber from The Empire Strikes Back sold at auction for that price. I don't even think I would need it. One of my dogs would probably break it. Like,
2: start chomping on it.
1: Can't have nice things. Domino's is going to get into the s'more season. The pizza chain is introducing the new s'mores lava cakes next Monday. The dessert features graham cracker cakes filled with chocolate chips and gooey marshmallow filling.
2: Mmm.
1: Sounds good, right?
2: Yeah.
1: I actually feel like we could have that for breakfast. Spam has now officially entered the hot dog business on the heels of National Hot Dog Day. The company's first ever hot dog debuted at the National Restaurant Association show, where one taster described it as having the same savory, salty, and slightly sweet flavor as classic Spam.
2: I'd try it, I guess.
1: Nah, I'm out. America's favorite fast food sign may surprise you. Southern Living reports that Church's Texas Chicken's Honey Butter Biscuit was voted the nation's number one fast food sign in a USA Today's 10 Best Reader's Choice Award.
2: I don't know about the best, but they're pretty darn good.
1: I don't know that I've ever had one.
2: Yeah, they're yummy.
1: I'm going to have to try that. Dave & Buster's is turning up the volume. The entertainment chain is launching a nationwide Rave and Buster's tour with surprise headliners and multi-genre lineups, making stops in cities including Denver, Dallas, Brooklyn, Orlando, and Honolulu.
2: Okay.
1: Everybody's got to get in the entertainment business, I guess. Researchers have discovered a new species of monkey in the Congo. Apparently, the primate has orange lips, black and gray fur, and a long tail. Scientists believe it may already be endangered after finding it deep in a rainforest. Okay.
2: We just now found it, and it's already endangered. Wow.
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1: Just when you thought broadleaf weeds were winning the fight, Status Herbicide delivers the knockout punch to nearly 200 types. But the post-emergence fight isn't over yet. HPPD-resistant weeds have entered the ring. And what the water hemp? Status Herbicide just brought in Zidua SC Herbicide for a tank mix. Looks like HPPD-resistant weeds are going to be knocked down for a while. And that's why Status Herbicide is the number one broadleaf herbicide in corn. Talk to your BASF retailer about Status Herbicide. Always read and follow label directions.
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5: We'll see partly sunny skies today. It's going to be uncomfortably humid with a high near 90. Tonight, we'll see some fog creep in a little bit later in the evening. Could see a thunderstorm in a couple of places, but we'll see a low of 72. And then for your Friday, showers and thunderstorms are a possibility. They'll be scattered in nature. We'll see a high of 85.
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0: 104.5 WFMB, Springfield's number one for new country. Happy Thursday. John and Leah with you, joined now by Mr. Sean Bull, representing the Sherman Amphitheater. Sean, how you doing this morning?
1: Hey, pretty good. Thanks for having me.
0: Big, big night of country music coming up Friday night in Sherman.
1: Yes, so we're kicking things off on a Friday night, not a Saturday night this week. And not only are we having some country music, we're having four giant country stars in one night.
0: Four?
1: We're going to kick off the night. We've got Miranda Lambert. All right, awesome. We've got an Eric Church. We've got one of my biggest favorites, Mr. Kenny Chesney. And then we're going to be ending the evening with some Morgan Wallen, which, I mean, people are going to love that.
0: Wow.
1: Four. I mean, it's a big country night.
0: If you saw all four of those performers in person in the same venue, I hazard a guess as to what it would cost you.
1: I know what I spend. I've seen all of them, and I know what I've spent to have seen all of them. And we're talking I'm going to say thousands.
0: Slightly less than that Friday night in Sherman.
1: A whole lot less than that Friday night in Sherman. So $15 gets you in. We've got a lot of entertainment. But not only that, I'm pretty proud that, you know, we only charge $4 for a beer. $4. What other venue is charging only $4 for a beer?
0: You got to have at least a couple of beverages for that show Friday night.
1: You have to, and I think with the heat, you know, you got to stay hydrated.
0: Oh, yeah, absolutely. So, Sean, how can folks get tickets for Friday night at the Sherman Amphitheater?
1: So you guys can go check out ShermanVillagePark.com, the Sherman Village websites, through our Facebook page as well. And if you don't get tickets ahead of time, no worries. We also sell tickets there at the gate.
0: What time is showtime going to be?
1: We open up our doors at 5 o'clock tomorrow night. Showtime is at 6. We also have a movie in the park Saturday night.
0: Oh, nice.
1: We're going to be, which is free, thanks to our friends there at Green Dodge, Kia, Ram, and Subaru. We've got Bad Guys 2 playing. We have free popcorn, free beverages. That's Saturday evening starting around 8 p.m. And then even next weekend, we've got Lick Creek coming out.
0: Oh, wow.
1: On a Saturday night, only $5. $5 to come see Lick Creek.
0: And little bitty Sherman.
1: Man, we're kicking it up a notch. We've got some country coming up, and it's going to be a great two weekends.
0: Sean, thank you for visiting this morning.
1: Thank you, guys.
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19: Partly sunny, the humidity is going to be pretty high out there, and a thunderstorm's possible in some places this afternoon with a high near 90.
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0: 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It's John and Leah. Happy Thursday.
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14: Partly sunny and uncomfortably humid. We could see a thunderstorm in a few places this afternoon. We'll see a high of 90. Tonight, partly cloudy. A thunderstorm could come up in a couple places this evening, then fog, and it's going to still be humid with a low of 72. And then taking a look at your finally Friday, showers and thunderstorms are a possibility. We'll see a high of 85.
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0: 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It's John and Leah in the morning.
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1: 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Here's a look at your opening markets on the Chicago Board of Trade. September corn is down 2 cents at 4.45. December corn is down 2 cents at 4.67. August beans are up 2 cents at 12.03, and November beans are up 3 cents at 12.04. 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And for soybeans, we have bids for July at 11.80 and fall at 11.59. 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
19: Partly sunny today. Could see a shower or a thunderstorm around in some places this afternoon with a high right around 90. Tonight, partly cloudy with a thunderstorm in a couple of places as well. We'll see a low of 72, and then taking a look at your Friday. Again, showers and thunderstorms possibly scattered in nature. We'll see a high of 85.
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0: country am I in?
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21: 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All right, mostly sunny, a chance of rain by this afternoon, the high 90. Partly cloudy, a chance of rain tonight, low 73. And mostly sunny, a chance of rain by tomorrow afternoon and the high of 89.
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0: 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That is music from Lauren, Elena, and Chase Matthew. 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

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Wetzel have teamed up for this hit song. 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

104.5 WFMB, we are proud to present Louisville, Illinois' very own Bailey Zimmerman at the Illinois State Fair on August 14th. Here he is with Chevy Silverado. Wow.

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17: 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Mostly sunny, a chance of rain this afternoon, the high of 90. Partly cloudy, a chance of rain tonight, low 73. Mostly sunny, a chance of rain by tomorrow afternoon, and the high of 89.
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1: 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Here's a look at your midday markets on the Chicago Board of Trade. September corn is down 6 cents at 441. December corn is down 5 cents at 464. August beans are down 3 cents at 1198. And November beans are down 3 cents at 1198. 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And for soybeans, we have bids for July at 1175 and fall at 1153. And that's a look at your markets. 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

0: 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Live from the Team Calhoun studio, where they say high prices are dumb. Stocking flooring everyone can afford. It's another big block of country.
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4: We can, Hawk. Here at Green on Dirksen in front of good old JCPenney's where I'm standing now, we are definitely where it's at as we go for 250 retail new Hyundais by August the 10th. 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
3: 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Mostly sunny, a chance of rain this afternoon, the high 90. Partly cloudy, a chance of rain tonight, low 73. Mostly sunny, a chance of rain by tomorrow afternoon and the high of 89.
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0: 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This one is called Let Him In Anyway, although I'd prefer a chocolate shake.
1: Ain't

104.5 WFMB, Megan Maroney, Beautiful Things. It's Hawk here. You know what I think a beautiful thing is? When you sit down and before your eyes you have a Steak and Shake double steak burger, all right? You got an order of those beef tallow fries, okay? And you've got a classic chocolate Steak and Shake milkshake. That's a beautiful thing to this aging bald man. So if that sounds good to you, go see our friends at Steak and Shake, Stuller Steak and Shake, Springfield, Jacksonville, Taylorville, okay? Now, if you want a shot at winning my next to last take-home sack of the week, here's all you need to do. Text me the keyword steak burger right now to 217-525-WFAMB.

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20: 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Mostly sunny, a chance of rain this afternoon, the high 90. Partly cloudy, a chance of rain tonight, low 73. Mostly sunny, a chance of rain by tomorrow afternoon, and the high of 89.
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7: First of all, happy birthday to Will Ferrell, who turns 59 today. His new series, The Hawk, has just come out.
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7: 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Jimmy Johnson turns 83 today. 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All right. And Barry Sanders, the great Hall of Fame running back, turns 58. 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

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Don't tell on me. He's begging you. 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

WFNB. It is Hawk. It's Thursday. It's Ella Langley, who we're welcoming to the Illinois State Fair on August 21st, and some guy named Morgan Waller. I can't love you anymore.

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1: Good afternoon. Here's a look at your closing markets on the Chicago Board of Trade. September corn is down 6 cents at 441. December corn is down 6 cents at 464. August beans are down 8 cents at 1195. And November beans are down 8 cents at 1195. Cash bids here at the Schuller Company in Waverly for corn, July at 452 and fall at 439. And for soybeans, we have bids for July at 1172 and fall at 1150. And that's a look at your markets. 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I'm Harrison Bend with the Schuller Company in Waverly on 104.5 WFMB.
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7: 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Mostly sunny, a chance of rain this afternoon, the high 90. Partly cloudy, a chance of rain tonight, low 73. Mostly sunny, a chance of rain by tomorrow afternoon, and a high of 89.
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1: 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We like to do it fancy like here on the ride home. 104.5 WFMB, Springfield's number one for new country. 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Wouldn't trade this.

0: 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I'm so glad that he sampled Toby Keith on the end of this one. 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
15: Don't expect any major change in the temperature with more heat and humidity on the way. Tonight, a few stray showers or storms are possible. Otherwise, partly cloudy and warm with lows around 72. And for Friday, a mix of sun and clouds with better chances for scattered showers and storms and highs around 91. With your News Channel 20 Storm Team forecast, I'm Chief Meteorologist Cheryl Lemke.
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I'm going to turn the ride home over to you in 6 minutes with Text What's Next. 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I knew you.

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4: 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Choice number three, Taylor Swift and Tim McGraw. What's it going to be? 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

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Had a great time at the Rumble Around the Lake hot dog eating contest last night. 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Here's Kane Brown. Hey, it's not-

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24: Don't expect any major change in the temperature with more heat and humidity on the way. Tonight, a few stray showers or storms are possible, otherwise partly cloudy and warm with lows around 72. And for Friday, a mix of sun and clouds with better chances for scattered showers and storms and highs around 91. With your News Channel 20 Storm Team Forecast, I'm Chip Rogers, Cheryl Lemke.
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104.5 WFMB. I'll be taking the show on the road after 5 o'clock today, heading down to Robin Roberts Stadium. It's the 9x9x9 challenge. That's a lot of hot dogs and beer. I'll tell you more about it after 5 o'clock. Now it's Ella Langley and Loving Life Again.

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day, Potts Farm was a place to go. 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Y'all ain't listening. Them old dirt.

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The Ride Home with Josh Roberts just after 5. I've got details on the 9x9x9 challenge coming up in 15 minutes.

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The Ride Home with Josh Roberts. Hit me up on the socials, Facebook, Instagram, TikTok, and Snapchat at Josh Roberts Radio. All my exes, Lauren Elena and Chase Matthew. Another

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1: Well, it's a beautiful evening for baseball. Josh Roberts here at Robin Roberts Stadium. Lucky Horseshoes in action tonight. They are taking on the Burlington Bees. 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
21: Don't expect any major change in the temperature with more heat and humidity on the way. Tonight, a few stray showers or storms are possible. Otherwise, partly cloudy and warm with lows around 72. And for Friday, a mix of sun and clouds with better chances for scattered showers and storms and highs around 91. With your News Channel 20 Storm Team forecast, I'm Chief Meteorologist Cheryl Lemke.
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1: Live here at Robin Roberts Stadium this afternoon. It's a beautiful night for baseball. We got the Lucky Horseshoes taking on the Burlington Bees, and we've got the 9x9x9 challenge. Jamie Toole, let's tell people what that is. This is crazy.
2: Oh, it's going to be awesome. Thanks to our friends at Darcy's, we got 9 innings, 9 hot dogs, 9 beers. So we have a bunch of contestants that are competing to win the 9x9x9 challenge right here at the ballgame tonight.
1: If somebody staggers in and gives you $49, can they still get in?
2: We'll sign them up, absolutely. We got a good team. We got some folks talking a lot of smack up there, so hopefully they brought their appetites and ready to have a good night of baseball. It's also a military appreciation night. All military get in for free, but this is going to be awesome to see. So many people have been looking forward to this night.
1: I really wish you were doing it because I'd like to watch that.
2: Yeah, that's not my game. I like to eat a lot and drink a few beers, but at my own pace. But I'm excited for the participants, and it's fun. Thanks to our friends at Chick Fritz, Darcy's, everyone for helping make this happen, and certainly you guys for being here.
1: All right, going to be a fun night tonight. Come on out. Great night for baseball. The Lucky Horseshoes taking on the Burlington Bees, and the 9x9x9 challenge with

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1: And we're hanging out at Robin Roberts Stadium this afternoon. Lucky Horseshoes taking on the Burlington Bees. About 6:30 here tonight. Still time for you to get out here. They've got Military Appreciation Night going on. And the big event is the 9x9x9 Challenge. Can you handle that? You can still get signed up for $49 out here. We've seen several people come up and sign up already. That is 9 hot dogs, 9 beers, and 9 innings. And they got a little section for you to sit in, so they will serve you your one beer and your one hot dog per any now. Somebody asks, hey, can I just have them all at once and down them? No, you can't do that. You got to do one per inning. So that's one beer and one hot dog per inning for 9 innings. That is the 9x9x9 challenge. All brought to you by Darcy's Pint, Coors Light, and your friends here at 104.5 WFMB. The weather's turned off really nice. We got partly sunny skies. It's going to be a great night for baseball here tonight. Lucky Horseshoes, Burlington Bees getting underway here in just a bit. The gates are open. 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
1: Beautiful night for baseball, Robin Roberts Stadium. We got the Lucky Horseshoes taking on the Burlington Bees tonight, and we've got the 9x9x9 challenge, 9 hot dogs, 9 Coors Lights, and 9 innings. I've got some of our contestants here. What's your name, buddy?
2: Yes, Brandon Metz.
1: All right, Brandon, can you do this? That's a lot.
2: Oh, I'm going to do it. I can, the beer for sure. The hot dogs, we'll see what happens, but we're here. We're going to have some beers, some dogs, and beat some bees, baby.
1: All right, I think he's hoping for some long innings here tonight. What's your name?
3: Dustin Mattson.
1: All right, Dustin, you up for it?
3: I'm ready to go.
1: 9 beers, 9 hot dogs. I think the beers I could handle on a nice warm night, but
3: it's going to be the buns and the hot dogs that's going to get me, but we're going to give it a shot.
1: You're going to soak the hot dog? Or?
3: No. I thought about it, but no, we're just going old school.
1: All right, what's your name?
4: Derek Bender.
1: All right, Derek, you got it in you.
4: We'll never know unless we try, so we're going to go for it.
1: All right, you guys are going to be kicking that off here in just a little while. Best of luck to you. The 9x9x9 challenge here, Robin Roberts Stadium. $49. You still got a little bit of time to get in, so come out here to the ticket window and get yourself signed in and pay that $49. You get a nice shirt for it as well. It's actually a nice jersey with the number 29 on it. So come check it out, Robin Roberts Stadium. 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
8: Don't expect any major change in the temperature with more heat and humidity on the way. Tonight, a few stray showers or storms are possible. Otherwise, partly cloudy and warm with lows around 72. And for Friday, a mix of sun and clouds with better chances for scattered showers and storms and highs around 91. With your News Channel 20 Storm Team Forecast, I'm Chief Meteorologist Cheryl Lemke.
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1: FMB. Hanging out here at Robin Roberts Stadium, the 9x9x9 Challenge. Just getting underway, yeah, game time just got started, and we are in the top of the first, and that means that our contestants are enjoying their first hot dog and their first frosty cold Coors Light. I think Steve Wand and Kevin Smith from Robert Chick Fritz must be participating as well because they've disappeared, so I'm sure they're in the 9x9x9 Challenge as well. It's going to be fun. I'll get some pictures of that up here in just a little bit, but got a nice turnout here tonight, and these folks have their own little section here where they get one hot dog and one beer per inning for nine innings. So they've all got DDs. Don't worry. They all got DDs here tonight, but the hard part would be the hot dogs, I think, because you put the hot dogs on top of all that beer and you're going to get full. If you're just drinking the beer, I think the 9x9 would be a little easier, but it's going to be a challenge here tonight. The 9x9x9 Challenge brought to you by Darcy's Pint and Coors Light going on here at Robin Roberts Stadium. Still plenty of time to get out here and check out the game. Lucky Horseshoes taking on the Burlington Bees tonight. Great matchup here at Robin Roberts Stadium on a beautiful night for baseball with 104.5 WS. 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
4: Hey there, I'm Cody Johnson, and this is my song, Horseback. This song ain't about a horse. 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It's fun, it's upbeat, and I love it.
5: He's a ranch hand in a pinch, man. 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Cause she's a gold digger with a quick trigger. 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
1: Robin Roberts Stadium, the Lucky Horseshoes taking on the Burlington Bees. We are just underway, and the 9x9x9 challenge is just getting started as well with Coors Light and Darcy's Pint. That's 9 ice-cold Coors Lights and 9 hot dogs and 9 innings. And so far, our guys and girls that are doing this are doing well. Now, we're in the first inning, so, you know, it starts off pretty easy here in the first inning because you're on your first beer and your first hot dog. Now, by the 9th inning, that's when things will get interesting. Will anybody bow out? We'll have to stick around and find out. But it's been a lot of fun here this afternoon. It's also Military Appreciation Night here at the ballpark. We got a lot of folks still rolling in. So if you aren't here yet, still time to get out here because the 9x9x9 challenge goes all 9 innings here tonight at Robin Roberts Stadium. It's been a fun night tonight. We want to thank Coors Light. We want to thank Darcy's Pint for sponsoring this. A very fun evening here at the ballpark, Robin Roberts Stadium. And we want to say, go Lucky Horseshoes. They're taking on the Burlington Bees tonight here in Robin Roberts Stadium. So go Horseshoes. Best of luck to you. We hope to see everybody out here at the ballpark tonight. The 9x9x9 challenge. We'll have more on our Facebook page here in just a few minutes. Some pictures of our participants. So make sure to check that out at 104.5 WFMB. 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